heard this one from Glenn Campbell, the late great. Glenn Campbell. Yeah, I was a bit of a tongue twister, wasn't it? This is called the Rhinestone Cowboy.

0: 1981. This one from the Winter Rats. It's called Banana Republic.
1: Guess what you're doing? That's right. 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

move on with this one, more from Paul Young, and it was it's in 1984, November of 84, funnily enough, it came out, and it was a big hit for him, and also moved over into 85 as well, according to this, and it's some chart records. It released actually on the 26th of November 1984, and it got to, I'm trying to work it out, you know, where do you get, not work it out, look it up here in England, it got to number 9, but also it did quite well in Europe as well. It got to number 25 in Australia, got to 27, Belgium in 25, Canada top singles, it got to 46, Germany got to 28, Ireland it got to number 6, Netherlands it got to 25, and New Zealand it got to 42, the US Billboard 100 it got to number 56. So it did quite well, and the best one obviously was Ireland, where it got to number 6. But anyway, Mr. Paul Young would be quite happy with just having a hit wherever he was at the time, because he was well known. Anyway, let's move on. Paul Young, Everything Must Change.

0: let's move on with this one from Clash. It came out in 1982, 11th of June, enough, in that same year, 82. And they, I tell you, it's a concoction, as I tell you. They are not actually a punk band. They are you ready for this one? I had it all up here, and it's quite good. They are a punk, funk, and new wave, dance, punk, and funk band. There you go. And but I'll tell you something, they played some good songs. I like their version of I Fought the Lord, the Lord one from the good old days. But this one is good as well from them, and it's called Rock the Casbah. It's the Clash. Good morning and welcome. It's Mr. G with the memorable
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1: Gilly's message in. She says, it's a good job you got that wording correctly, because you could have got yourselves in some deep water. Yes, yes. I thought that after that said it, I thought, I got away with that one, didn't I?
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along with this one, one from Louis Armstrong. It's called We Have All the Time in the World. Well, not really. We've only got till, till we finish, haven't we? So, it's not all the time in the world as such. We can finish it any time we want. But it's times we don't have to work. We've got to just play the rules, haven't we? Anyway, let's go with this one. One from Louis Armstrong, like I said. And this one's called We Have All the Time in the World.

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0: great Glenn Gamble, and we're going to have this one from him. He's called Southern Nights.
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0: This one from Brian Ferry featuring Helen Ward. This was called These Foolish Things. I think Brian Ferry's got an absolute fantastic one.
1: By gum, these songs make me remember to when I were a lad.

0: listening to Mr. G's Memorable Moments.
1: Let's move on with this one. One from OMD, and it's called the Tesla Girls. It's Mr. G on the Memorable Moments.

go back to the warmth of 1976, where they had the heat wave and all that sort of stank pipes and all that sort of stuff. And this came around about for the Blue Oyster Cult. It's called the Don't Feel the Reaper.

0: Yeah, so you hear that and you think, so far back in the 70s. Yeah, it sounds so 80s, doesn't it? But no, it's not. It's definitely 1976. Brilliant song. We watched.
1: Playing these great tracks.
2: It's Mr. J.

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It's a brilliant one. Rest Assured, and it's called Treat Infantry. It's brilliant. He's featuring the Verbs, Bid Street Symphony. You'll know which one I mean. And yeah, it's quite lively, but it just wakes you up. It's a toe tapper, but it is a good memorable moment.

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1: 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And I said, baby, baby, baby, is there some karmic G love thing happening here, baby?

0: 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So we dropped it off and piled in the caddy. 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
1: I don't know anything about any setup. You can torture me all you want.
2: Torture you, that's good. 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
1: Thunderbird, I need you cool. Are you cool?
2: I am cool.

0: from a great guy who was taken from us so soon, so early in his life. And this is one of his classics, but one of the shortest ones going. And it goes on for 1:50. But yeah, he puts so much into it. It's Buddy Holly, and it's called Rave On.
1: What we're gonna do right here is go back, way back, back into time.

0: gum. These songs make me remember to when I were a lad. This DJ plays them oldies just like they used to be. Très bien. Here. Put kettle on, mother.
1: Good morning, good afternoon, or good evening, ladies and gentlemen. You are listening to Mr. G's Memorable Moments Show. Enjoy.

I'm going to play the original song of Funky Town now from Lip Sync, and the various other people have done this song, but there's nothing like the original, and this one is the original. It's Lip Sync and Funky Town.

with a band with a great track record of songs. This one's Eternal Flame, and you're thinking of, Eternal, or are you thinking of Atomic Kitten? Yeah, they did a version of it as well, but also Human Nature did a version of it in, what year was that? 1999. Atomic Kitten did it in 2000. And also, MYMP did a version of it as well in 2005. Never heard of them. What's the song called? It's called Eternal Flame. And we're on about the Bangles.

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Hey, I think they're bragging, aren't they? 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

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I thank God I'm a country boy. 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

0: this one from Alice Cooper, and it's called School's Out, 1972. I wonder what the kids used to love, because they always thought, when they heard this song, School's Out, you didn't have to go to school. Unfortunately, it was on the title of a song, but never mind. That's children for you, isn't it, eh? But never mind. You can always hope.
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0: across the UK. 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
2: Iran and Israel have agreed to pause fighting after tensions flared up again over the weekend, but have threatened to retaliate if any more strikes are carried out. So after calls for de-escalation, including from US President Donald Trump. A cancer prevention vaccine has been developed by the University of Oxford for people with a higher risk of bowel and ovarian cancer. Holly Hughes has more.
3: A new study launching this summer will assess whether the jab can train the immune system to recognise and eliminate precancerous cells in people with Lynch syndrome before cancer develops. Experts at Oxford believe it also has the potential to be adapted for other cancers in the future. Once patients receive the new jab, experts will then analyse their immune responses, what the perfect dose is, and will check the jab is safe. The second phase of the study is expected to begin in 2027.
2: Ukrainian President Volodymyr Zelensky has hit out at the decision by some reform councils to take down Ukrainian flags on civic buildings. He says small mistakes can break a big friendship, adding that Britain has helped from the very beginning of their war with Russia, but security for them means security for Europe. Unpaid council tax debt saw at least 1.5 million people go to court last year. GMB, who did the research, say the real number is likely to be even higher. The findings are being delivered to GMB's annual Congress today in Blackpool. Rachel Harrison is their spokesperson.
4: People are having to prioritise one bill over another and putting food on the table and heating their homes. And unfortunately for some, the council tax is the thing that suffers. And, you know, rather than trying to support these hardworking families, what we're doing is dragging them through the courts because the councils have no money themselves to prop up their own services.
2: And Ben Stokes' England cricket captaincy faces uncertainty, with both him and teammate Gus Atkinson under an internal investigation. The England and Wales Cricket Board announced the pair committed a breach of team protocols in a nightclub incident after Sunday's victory over New Zealand. Both are expected to be out of the team for the second test at the Oval, starting next week. That's the latest from Radio News Hub. I'm Frankie Hersine.
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2: A mixture of sunny spells and showers, wettest across the north and west and moving into parts of Scotland later on. Elsewhere, mostly dry but feeling cool today with a high of 18 degrees Celsius.
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9: MPs are set to debate the possibility of a permanent national monument to honour Sir David Attenborough. It comes after a petition received almost 90,000 signatures. The veteran broadcaster celebrated his 100th birthday last month, and Labour's Joanna Baxter, who's leading the Westminster Hall debate, said Sir David's contribution to our national life is without equal and is calling for a public monument to honour his work. Best-selling author Lee Child has hit back at cancel culture. The man who created the famous Jack Reacher series of novels says censorship on books should never be encouraged.
10: There should be furious debates about everything in life, but it all ought to be there to be examined. You should not cancel things, you should not hide things, you should never ban things. If somebody objects to something in my book, fine, totally happy with that, but don't just ban the book.
9: And sports broadcaster Gary Lineker has said his marriage with the BBC had started to run out of love by the time he left the corporation. He quit following criticisms over his political opinions. We'll be right back.

Coming up to 7:10, a very good morning. Welcome to your breakfast show. Some part of the country, they've got sunshine. Sandra messaged in a few moments ago, actually, said, it's sunny. It's lovely and sunny. Blue, big blue sky in Scotland this morning, where she is. I look out of my window and go, yeah, thanks very much for that. Overcast a little bit. Blackpool, apparently, or sorry, not Blackpool, but near that area, where Tommy lives. It's raining there as well. Good grief. Anyway, we're here to entertain through till 10 o'clock this morning. Kicking off with Roy Orbison and Little Pretty Woman, and they go with the Little Rascals. Oh, the Little Rascals this morning. What are they like? Why am I attempting an inner Terry Wogan? Hello, my little darlings. How are you? My little tags, togs or pogs, as we like to call them. Anyway, very good morning. We've got a great show lined up for you this morning. Some great hits, including this hour, of course, 60s and 70s. Should we continue? I think we should.

0: Oh, the box tops.
1: Cry like a baby.
0: Well, that Mary Wells, my guy, before that, of course, the Monkees. And I'm a believer.
1: I am, I'm a believer.
0: Are you a believer?
1: Mm-hmm.
0: 60s and 70s through till 8 o'clock this morning. Now, you know we love to talk about food. And also food from the 70s and some of the vibes from that particular era as well. Now, of course, some of the most famous ones is a cheese and pineapple hedgehog. That is the undisputed king of the 70s buffet parties, isn't it? You know, you take half a grapefruit, or, you know, or even potato wrapped in tin foil, then stab it with dozens of cocktail sticks loaded with cubes of cheddar cheese, a little bit of trimmed pineapple chunks. Sometimes you would even add the old pickled onion or, you know, little sausage for the eyes. Mmm, it looked like a spiky animal and exploded on the table. Do you remember those? I do. I think they should come back. I really do. I do like those. Like the prawn cocktail still around, of course. And vol-au-vents, of course. Little puff pastry cases filled with creamy chicken and mushrooms. Prawns in mayonnaise and a little bit of ham. Now, vol-au-vents, I haven't seen a vol-au-vent floating around for many years. I've made vol-au-vents and I really like vol-au-vents. Got that right. But now, you know, but other things like the cocktail sausage, gherkins, olives, loads of cheese as well. Oh, are you feeling hungry? Yes. And if you had a drink back then, you would probably open a bottle of Blue Nun. Yeah, can't beat a Blue Nun in the morning. I better behave myself. I really should. Right, let's do a bit of the Bee Gees, a bit of Night Fever, and then a bit of McFadden and Whitehead. It is your breakfast show. Coming up to, 20 minutes past, just got 20 minutes past the hour of 7.

Even stop dancing, yeah. Whatever, whichever way you learn to look at it. Before that, a bit of the Bee Gees and a little Night Fever. Now, I was having a chat yesterday with a good friend of mine, and we were discussing, and I thought, when did I do my first breakfast show? I thought, we've been doing it for a while, had the odd week off here and there for a little bit of a holiday, but in the first part, do you know, the breakfast show started in June. In 2021. I've been doing it since 2021 this time round. I can't believe it's been that long. I really can't. It seems to have... Sometimes I think it's flown by. Sometimes I think, my God, am I still here? He's still listening. I know. Can you believe it? Actually, when did you first start listening to The Rep Show? Was it this year, last year, or was it right at the beginning? I know some of you have been with me since the start. You know, because we used to start The Rep Show at 8 a.m. in the morning. And then someone suggested, why didn't you start at 7? Oh, the joys. Oh, the joys. But when did you first start listening to The Breakfast Show? Drop me a message. Let me know.

She had an amazing voice. Rita Coolidge. Before that, of course, it was Bread and Lost Without Your Love. Now, back in the 70s, we used to go out, have something to eat, either a lunchtime or an evening meal. If we were very posh, we'd go to the old Burnie Inns. Yeah, that was a posh night out. You know, prawn cocktails, a little steak garnier, and Black Forest Gattos. Did you ever go to the old Burnies? Did you ever go to the Burnie Inns? Or, you know, Wimpy's. They were around as well back then. And I think there's a couple of those come back. And, of course, when you're travelling around, you're going up and down the roads and stuff, Little Chef, the roadside classic. And one of my favourites of Little Chef has to be the Olympic breakfast. The Olympic breakfast. No matter where you went with a Little Chef, you order an Olympic breakfast, mushrooms, omelette, all those sort of things. Oh, do miss a Little Chef. But only on A-roads. I don't think any really... Well, there were maybe a couple that popped up on motorways. And, of course, their rival was the Happy Eater as well. Yeah. The Moreover sort of vibes. And I think only in London, because I've been to one. Well, I had been one. Garfunkel's, the steak and bar chain. And I don't remember this one, but it was called the Golden Egg. They were 24-hour cafes for late night or early starts. Egg, chips and beans any time you wanted. And, of course, McDonald's and KFC opened their first branches in the UK in 1974, particularly in Woolwich and KFC. As well, but was in the same area. So there you go. Ooh, the fun of it all. The fun of it all.

0: Frankie Lyme. And the teenagers and why do fools fall in love? That is a very good question. Strange enough, they used to last a lot longer back then, didn't they? Now, we're talking 60s and 70s in this hour, as always, but do you remember back in the day, do you remember certain adverts that sort of stuck in your mind in the 70s?
1: Everyone's a fruit and a nutcase. I find it very healthy for my ego. It makes one feel more vital, as if one had a title. Lots more fun than plumbing or a saxophone recital.

0: have a secret lemonade drinker.
1: There we go. You remember those? Well, after that, we might as well play the Ad Libs and the Boy from New York City.

was the little boy from New York City. Some of you seem to like those little reminders of the adverts back in the day. Right, still to come on the show this morning after 8 and before 10 o'clock this morning. We'll have a look at what day it is. We'll take a look at the celebrity birthdays. May have a look at the front pages of the newspapers just to depress you, maybe. I don't know. Of course, we've got my record of the week as well from Hannah Andre. And so much more to fit in before 10 o'clock this morning. But right now, a bit of sound and vision. It is breakfast, it is radio, and it is only sound. You don't want vision, do you? Someone said to me once, why didn't you set a webcam up while you're doing your show? No one wants to see me in a mankini at this time of day.

little midi blue. That's the King, that's Elvis. Before that, Mr. Bowie, of course. And a little Sound and Vision. Now, just looking at some of the other things we used to get up in the 70s. Especially around birthdays, Christmas, or just for the heck of it, really, when you had little parties. Pass the parcel, of course, wrapped in layers of newspaper. Still goes on today, but I think they've upgraded from newspapers, because you can't get that many these days. And still going today, but back in the day, bodies in knots and plenty of giggling. Yeah, we're talking Twister. And who remembers sardines? The human pile-up game, yeah. But musical chairs or musical statues? And charades as well. But once the kids had gone to bed, they had a game called Murder in the Dark. Really? I don't remember that one. Do you remember the game Murder in the Dark? Is that a little bit like hiding around the house? Yeah. I'm not sure. I am honestly not sure. I do not know. I've never heard of Murder in the Dark. but apparently it was a game. There we go. Right. She's in the country at the moment. Our lovely friend Teresa Bazaar. And with Dollar, we do a bit of Shooting Star. Follow that up with some ELO.

think that was a great voice he had, Jeff Lynne, of course. That is ELO and Confusion. Before that, Dollar and a Little Shooting Star. Now, I did look up what Murder in the Dark was. It was two forms. There was one where you had a deck of cards and they each had different things, or basically just turn the lights off, complete darkness, wander around, tap people on the shoulder. That was basically the game for it. Tommy also messaged in British Bulldog as well. Don't remember that one. Well, I sort of remember it. I'm not sure what that's all about, but hey, there we go. Right, a couple of songs to take us to the top of the hour. I think we'll get most of them. We'll get the whole of the Police with Walking on the Moon, and we'll get a little bit of Blondie and Hanging on the Telephone. That was 60s and 70s for your Tuesday morning. We'll return, of course, tomorrow. But up to the news. Better the Police, as I said, Walking on the Moon, and then Blondie with Hanging on the Telephone.

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1: Cricketer Ben Stokes faces an uncertain future as England's test captain after being accused of being involved in what's being described as a nightclub incident. Liz Whittaker has more.
2: Stokes and his teammate Gus Atkinson are said to be facing an internal investigation after the England and Wales Cricket Board announced the pair committed a breach of team protocols. It followed a night out celebrating Sunday's victory over New Zealand at Lord's. Simply by being out so late meant they'd broken the team's midnight curfew. There's no suggestion of any police involvement. Both are expected to be left out of the second test at the Oval next week.
1: Israel and Iran have agreed to halt the fighting but continue to threaten retaliation if any strikes are carried out. It's after calls for de-escalation from those including Donald Trump. The renewed hostilities had raised concerns of the Middle East being plunged into another full-scale war. An investigation has found 1.5 million people were taken to court over unpaid council tax debt last year. Rachel Harrison is GMB's spokesperson.
3: Reforming the council tax system, which has been promised, is much needed and it needs to be prioritised. We think the banding system is woefully out of date. And what we want to see is making sure that the richest pay their fair share and changes to business rates as well so that local authorities can reinvest in the high street.
1: GMB warned the true number is likely to be far higher as well. A Somali man who was due to referee at the World Cup has been denied entry to the US. Omar Artan was to become the first from his country to officiate the tournament. FIFA have confirmed he won't be able to do so though, saying it's up to the host country who they let in. A fire at a recycling centre in South London has now been brought under control. Around 100 firefighters and 15 fire engines attended the scene at Bermondsey yesterday evening. An investigation is underway to determine what caused it. And Aardman, the team behind Wallace and Gromit, are celebrating 50 years with a new coin. It will feature a host of their most iconic characters like Morph, Shaun the Sheep, Wallace, Gromit, and even the scheming villain, Feathers McGraw. That's the latest from Radio News Hub. I'm Frankie Hersine.
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1: A mixture of sunny spells and showers, wettest across the north and west, and moving it into parts of Scotland later on. Elsewhere, mostly dry, but feeling cool today with a high of 18 degrees Celsius.
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9: MPs are set to debate the possibility of a permanent national monument to honour Sir David Attenborough. It comes after a petition received almost 90,000 signatures. The veteran broadcaster celebrated his 100th birthday last month, and Labour's Joanna Baxter, who's leading the Westminster Hall debate, said Sir David's contribution to our national life is without equal and is calling for a public monument to honour his work. Best-selling author Lee Child has hit back at cancel culture. The man who created the famous Jack Reacher series of novels says censorship on books should never be encouraged.
10: There should be furious debates about everything in life, but it all ought to be there to be examined. You should not cancel things, you should not hide things, you should never ban things. If somebody objects to something in my book, fine, totally happy with that, but don't just ban the book.
9: And sports broadcaster Gary Lineker has said his marriage with the BBC had started to run out of love by the time he left the corporation. He quit following criticisms over his political opinions. We'll be right back.

Oh, Claire Gregan, Altered Images, Don't Talk to Me About Love. Great guest on the show. Oh, over a year ago, I think, at least. As Simon said, I must get her back on the show, and I really do want to get her back on. More to talk about the movie she was in, of course, my favourite of hers and Simon's. And probably yours was Gregory's Girl as well. She wasn't really the lead in the movie, but it was an absolutely brilliant movie. And as I said, it probably couldn't be made today. It's a great shame. Really good. And I remember asking her about, you remember in the film she had like this a little French berry on. I asked her, did she still have the berry? Well, apparently she had two.

And she auctioned them both off for charity, which is really, really nice. But yeah, we definitely need to get Claire Grogan back on the show. We really do. Now, as you know, we've got some good guests joining us for the rest of this week. On the Thursday, of course, Nathan Moore will be joining us from Brother Beyond for a little bit of a chat. And on Friday, of course, it's the legend that is Mr. Barry Manilow. And mostly we'll be talking about the album, which is called What a Time, which was released on the 5th of June. It's an absolutely brilliant album. It really is. And I'm going to play a track off that album for you right now. And it's simply called, what is it called? It's called Nobody Told Me.

0: me. As always, thank you for your support with No Music. It really is appreciated. And we are looking at, hopefully, I think it's going to be July now, we're getting a vinyl album or EP out for you to play on your record players. If you fancy that, we will definitely do that. So it shall contain most of the tracks and maybe some new ones as well. Yeah, never know. Right, you might have thought I'd forgotten, but no, it's time for this.
1: It's the impossible question. Can you work it out?
0: Right, the impossible question this morning. What can run but never walk? Has a mouth but never talks? Has a head but never weeps? Has a bed but never sleeps? What can run but never walks? Has a mouth but never talks? Has a head that never weeps? And has a bed that never sleeps? What is it? If you know the answer to that, get in touch, studio at breakfastradio.co.uk. Or, of course, you can drop me a message with the usual social media, and I'll give you the answer to that just before 10 o'clock, but I will repeat it after 9. Right, a bit of Alphaville, big in Japan.

0: You're big in Japan, that's Alphaville. Before that, of course, it was my impossible question. I'll give you a repeat of that after 9 o'clock, of course. But right now, time for my wreck of the week. Comes from a lovely young lady, a Norwegian-American, called Hannah Andre. She's going to be a guest on the show next week, so very much looking forward to chatting to her. Wherever she's either going to be in Norway or she's going to be in America, we will have to find out when we speak to her next week. But right now, wreck of the week all this week. This is Hannah Andre, and of course, get off your phone.
1: Breakfast with Piers, record of the week.

Gary Guitar, Lamin, and featuring host Terry Trimes on drums, of course, from The Clash. A great song, former record of the week, and former guests on the show. And I'm definitely getting both of them back on at some point, because we didn't have half the time we could have talked about. Maybe do a podcast, The Songs of My Life, with them. I think we should. Right, let's have a look at what day it is today. We do know, of course, it's Tuesday. It is the 9th of June, day 160 of the year 2026. And then, you know, there's only 205 days left till we dive into 2027. Today, apparently, is Donald Duck Day. Lots of jokey things we could say about that, but we won't. And the reason it's Donald Duck's Day, it was the first screening by Disney of Donald Duck back on this day in the day as well. National Strawberry Rhubarb Pie Day today. I've never done strawberries and rhubarb before, but it sounds rather nice. It's also World Accreditation Day today, so quick note to standards and quality. And in some regions around the world, it's National Heroes Day today, obviously, because we've just had D-Day celebrations. I can't call them celebrations, but the D-Day memorial stuff that took place in Normandy. I've been to Normandy. It's a very interesting and quite a somber place in many times and many places. So, yeah, we must never, ever, ever forget and never repeat, please never repeat the same situation again. And I think in the world we live in right now, it's a difficult one to predict, but fingers crossed, fingers crossed. Right, we'll do more of those for you tomorrow. But right now, I'm going to take you back with a bit of Matt McGraw.

Kanye Robertson. To Be or Not to Be, and before that, a little bit of Matt Monroe. Great voice, Matt Monroe. Now, I was mentioning Donald Duck Day. Well, it's because he debuted on the screen, but it was back in 1934 and still has no pants. Here's the question. When he goes to bed, he takes off his jacket. When he gets on the way, he puts on his jacket. No pants. No pants at all. Strange but true. Now, you know, we were talking earlier about the game Murder in the Dark. Well, a flock of crows is actually called a murder. I wonder if the crows have ever played Murder in the Dark. And for all you Scottish listeners out there this morning, the unicorn, as you know, is the Scotland's national animal. Now, my question is, obviously, the unicorn is fictional. Is it fictional? I suppose some of you will tell me otherwise. And here's a little one for you. You know, the first oranges weren't actually oranges. What colour were the first oranges? If you know the answer, drop me a quick message, studio@breakfastradio.co.uk. Or through, of course, our social media. Right, a bit of Barbara Streisand. Love this song. Remember when it came out? I went out and bought it. A little bit of Woman in Love.

Woman in Love, Barbara Streisand, written by Barry and Robin Gibb, of course. You were right, Simon. And I think they did sing on backings, yes, Simon. I'm going to play this one for you next. Doesn't get played very often. Kate Bush and Babushka.

little Kate Bush and Babushka. Simon messaged in, she should be a Dane by now. I absolutely agree with that. Maybe she was offered it and turned it down. We may have to research that. We'll have a look at that in the next hour. Now, I asked you, first oranges weren't orange. What colour were they? Well, apparently, they were green. Tommy H, Sandra C and Penny Hutchington. You're a new listener, Penny. Thank you very much for joining us on the Brett Show. Yeah, the original colour of oranges was green. Yeah, there you go. I didn't know that. I know there was a lot of fruits and vegetables and stuff like that were different colours when they first were conceived and then they were changed. I think they changed them to orange to do with something to do with kings and queens or something along those lines. I think a little bit of stuff like that. But who knows? I don't. But do you? I don't know either. Right, some new music right now in the sense of M-U-S-I-K. And the World of Water. And we'll follow up with the Groovy Shirt Club, and the news will be next.

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0: 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And here's the latest.
2: England's Test captain may be left out of the team next week after he and a cricketing teammate were accused of being involved in a nightclub incident. Ms. Whittaker has the details.
3: Ben Stokes and Gus Atkinson are facing an internal investigation after the England and Wales Cricket Board announced the pair committed a breach of team protocols. They'd been on a night out in London celebrating Sunday's victory over New Zealand at Lord's. That in itself broke the midnight curfew they were supposed to stick to, and police aren't involved, but they're expected to be left out of the second test at the Oval, a serious step for a player of Stokes' stature and one that would cast his leadership position into doubt.
2: Police are urging potential victims to come forward after allegations published about former West Ham co-owner David Sullivan. The 77-year-old quit the role over the weekend. On Monday, it was reported he engaged in predatory and sexually exploitative behaviour against seven women. He claims the allegations are false and categorically denies them. Iran and Israel have agreed to pause fighting after tensions flared up again over the weekend, but have threatened to retaliate if any more strikes are carried out. So after calls for de-escalation, including from US President Donald Trump. A Somali referee has been denied entry to the US despite being selected as one of the 52 for the World Cup. Omar Artan was set to become the first from his country to officiate at the tournament. At least 1.5 million people were taken to court over unpaid council tax debt last year. That's what an investigation by the GMB unions found. Rachel Harrison is their spokesperson.
4: We have to bear in mind we're going through a cost of living crisis and people have been really, really struggling. And we just think the council tax is just completely broken. You know, local authorities have been starved of cash because of austerity over the last 15 years and it's left deep scars on our public services.
2: And Scotland captain John McGinn has defended the decision to cancel their friendly against Norway over injuries in the camp. Head coach Steve Clark had been branded unprofessional, but his skipper says Norway would have done the same thing if they were in their position. From Radio News Hub, I'm Frankie Hersine.
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2: A mixture of sunny spells and showers, wettest across the north and west and moving it into parts of Scotland later on. Elsewhere, mostly dry but feeling cool today with a high of 18 degrees Celsius.
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9: MPs are set to debate the possibility of a permanent national monument to honour Sir David Attenborough. It comes after a petition received almost 90,000 signatures. The veteran broadcaster celebrated his 100th birthday last month, and Labour's Joanna Baxter, who's leading the Westminster Hall debate, said Sir David's contribution to our national life is without equal, and he's calling for a public monument to honour his work. Best-selling author Lee Child has hit back at cancel culture. The man who created the famous Jack Reacher series of novels says censorship on books should never be encouraged.
10: There should be furious debates about everything in life, but it all ought to be there to be examined. You should not cancel things, you should not hide things, you should never ban things. If somebody objects to something in my book, fine, totally happy with that, but don't just ban the book.
9: And sports broadcaster Gary Lineker has said his marriage with the BBC had started to run out of love by the time he left the corporation. He quit following criticisms over his political opinions. We'll be right back.

0: I do apologise. We have a technical difficulty which I'm going to have to resolve by basically closing down for a second. So bear with me just for a couple of seconds while we have to do this. We do apologise. It's just one of those things. I'm sure you would appreciate it, but just bear with us for a second while I just literally... where's the button? Ah, there we go. I press that button. It's not that button. That button. And we'll just have to reboot. So just bear with us just for a moment or two while we just re-sort that out. We will be back momentarily, of course. It's one of those things. Sometimes technology can sometimes throw us a curveball. But while I'm doing that, I'll banter away to you. Don't forget, of course, Thursday, Nathan and Moore will be joining us on Breakfast Show. And, of course, on Friday, the legendary Barry Manilow. Got some good guests lined up for you next week as well. And if you ever miss a show or miss an interview, we always put them up on our catch-up service up on Mixcloud, so you can always find them there if you so desire. Hopefully, we will be back with you momentarily. I'm just rebooting the system, as they say. And hopefully, if I press this button...
1: It's the impossible question. Can you work it out?
0: It is the impossible question, so shall we do that now? Right, now, let's open up the system where I'd hide the impossible question, which I gave to you a little bit earlier. But there we go. It's just one of those things. It's one of those mornings. Sometimes things go a little bit astray. But the question was, what can run but never walks, has a mouth but never talks, has a head but never weeps, has a bed but never sleeps? What can run but never walks, has a mouth and never talks, has a head and never weeps, has a bed that never sleeps?

If you know the answer to that, get in touch, studio@breakfastradio.co.uk, and I will give you the answer just before the hour of 10 o'clock this morning. Talk to me. I did a lot of talking there. Maybe I should go on talk radio. Who knows?

Dean and Man I Train, Man I Need. I need to lie down in a small darkened corner. Right, quick look at the celebrity birthdays this morning. If it's your birthday, you share it with the actress Gloria Reborn. She's 62 years old, also a singer. And the legendary Michael J. Fox, he turns 65 years old today. Brilliant actor. So sad, but what an inspiring young man he really is. Natalie Portman, she turns 45 years old today. Actress and director, appeared in many movies, including some of the later Star Wars. And would you believe he turns 63 today? Johnny Depp, the Pirates of the Caribbean, plus so much more. It's his birthday today, so a very happy birthday to all of them this morning. And of course, if it's your birthday, just a very happy birthday to you all this morning. Let's play you a bit of Sienna Spiro and Die on the Hill, followed by a bit of Phil Collins and, a bit of Cliff Richard as well.

little mezzet of music. Kim Apple will be there, don't worry, before that Cliff, and Stronger Than That. Before that Phil Collins, of course, and I wish it would rain. No, I don't. Right, don't forget, we're giving you a chance to win tickets to go and see The Undertones, courtesy of Billy Doherty, of course, and a lovely promoter in Shrewsbury at the Butter Market on August the 6th. On Monday show, of course, yesterday, Billy set as a question. The question, who wrote Really, Really? Who wrote the song Really, Really? By The Undertones. If you know the answer to that, get in touch. studio@breakfastradio.co.uk. So that gives you the chance for you and a friend to head off to see The Undertones in Shrewsbury at the Butter Market on August the 6th. That looks like it's going to be a fantastic, fantastic night. So if you can make it and you know the answer to that question, who wrote Really, Really, one of the Undertone tracks? It was a B-side, but it is a great song, and we've played it before, but we'll play this one for a change from The Undertones. Julia Ocean. When it decides to start playing. Oh, there we go. Oh, no. That does not sound the same. Hang on a minute. I'm going to change that. We're going to change that completely. Because I meant to play this one. No, I didn't. Oh, well, we'll play some Undertones in a moment. It's all gone Pete Tong, hasn't it? It's all gone Pete Tong. Well, we've only got 25 minutes to go, so... We've had a good show up to now, I guess. We will play the Undertones shortly.

Kylie Minogue, Step Back in Time. Should we step back till 7 again? 7 in the morning and start all over again? I think not. Can we try that again? We're supposed to be playing The Undertones, and here it comes. And this is Julia Ocean.

take that. And a little Shaw. Right, should we give you the answer to the impossible question this morning? What can run but never walks? Has a mouth but never talks? Has a head but never weeps? Has a bed that never sleeps? Well done to Tommy H this morning, Rachel Scrivens, Michelle Brooks, Tony Reid, Chrissy S, Sandra C, Mark Farley, and Steve Ashley, all getting it right this morning. The answer was very, very simple. It was a river.

That's the 17. Around the World. Before that, Youssef Nesdor. Featuring Nana Cherry. Before that, a bit Mountain and a bit of Take That. But that is it for me this morning. Thank you so much indeed for your company over the last 3 hours. We made it. We'll be back tomorrow from 7 a.m. with more 60s and 70s. As I mentioned here earlier on, this is June, of course. And in 2021, the Breakfast Show started on this very day in June. Well, this month, I should say. Can't believe it's been that long that you've been sticking with me. So thank you for that. How long we will continue? Well, that's up to you, of course. And a little bit to do with me. Anyway, from me to you, have a fabulous, fabulous day, whatever you're doing. And we will leave you in the capable hands of Dario G. And hopefully it will come out in some places. A bit of sunshine. See you tomorrow from 7 a.m. Have a great day, whatever you're doing. And don't forget, you've got some amazing shows still to come on your favourite radio station for the rest of the day. So don't go twiddling your knobs. From me to you, tatty bye.

from the docks. Saw a train set the night on fire.

Train the track!

G'day and thanks for joining me for today's episode of the Swinging 60s with me, Gord Cooper, and of course producer Simon, who has done his normal trick. For those of you who listen week after week after week, which I know is nearly every one of you as far as possible, you'll know that the arrangement that we've got is that he will do the playlist so that I don't have to, and that guarantees that all the songs are from the 60s. Because I do have a tendency to think it's songs in the 60s and really it's already in the sort of 50s or the 70s. So he guarantees that, but the payoff is that he has to be allowed one track that I haven't sort of really heard of or was never particularly a big hit, and he's done it again on this week's show. It's not this one. This is Beggin' by Timebox. That was never really a big hit, but it was one of those songs that everybody knew. It's coming up very shortly, the one he suggested. I won't need to particularly announce what it is because you'll go, what the heck is that? But talking of them sort of coming up in the 60s when I think they're in another year, Melting Pot by Blue Mink, which I'm about to play next, came out in 1969, but I could have sworn I would have put my mortgage on the fact that it was a 70s song. So you see, he's worth his weight in salt sometimes. So this, a little bit of Blue Mink.

You just heard Hines and Just Like Eddie. Before that, Bobby Hebb and Sonny. Blue Mink, which I thought was a 70s song. So it's a good job I've got a producer. And Melting Pot. And start off today's show was Time Box and Begging. Now, as I say, the layoff for him to choosing my playlist is for him to have one song in each hour that you may not have heard, or it may be sort of educational, or he may just be playing throwing a curveball in, and I think it's covered with all of those on this one, because I must admit I thought I was good at the 60s, but I don't recognize this one at all, and it was never a big hit here in the UK, but because he's kept me out of trouble with Blue Mink, I'm allowing him to play this one. This, for Simon the producer, is Bill Thorpe and the Aztecs with I Told the Brook.

See, he's got his way round me again by me playing his sort of obscure one, and then he throws in three crackers. And the last one, Mike Berry and the Outlaws, Don't You Think It's Time? I haven't heard that for a long, long time. He excelled in getting that one out, but he ruined it earlier. Before Mike Berry, we had Marvin Gaye, of course, with I Heard It Through the Grapevine, Joe Brown and A Picture of You, and then the obscure one. Billy Thorpe and the Aztecs, I Told the Brook. I'll let him off that one because he came up good with Mike Berry, but he also came up good with this one from the Beach Boys.

Just past the halfway stage of today's show. The show, of course, being the Swing 60s show with me, Gord Cooper, with a little bit of help from my producer, Simon, who puts all the playlists together, and he just leaves me to mess it up by doing the links in between. And I try my hardest not to, but sometimes I get as excited about listening to the music as you do, and I seem to forget where I am. Anyway, you just heard the Spencer Davis Group with Keep On Running. Before that, the Mamas and the Papas, California Dreaming, the Flower Pot Men with Let's Go to San Francisco, and the Beach Boys with California Girls. We seem to have a triple play there of California sounding songs. This is definitely not California. This is Motown in the

See, there we go again. Lulled into false sense of security, just enjoying all the music. And what happens to the playlist? In comes another weird and wonderful track that he's managed to sneak in there. I don't know why I didn't notice it. Well, I do, because I was singing along with the rest of you to the show and didn't pay any attention till it started. By then, of course, it's too late. So he's got two in this week. I should make sure that next week he puts nothing in. I will get my own back at him. That was The Zombies and Time of the Season. Before that, the Walker Brothers with The Sun Ain't Gonna Shine Anymore. And then before that, we had the Temptations, a little bit of Motown with Get Ready. Let's go. Well, I go and find, see if I can find him floating around somewhere and reprimand him. While I'm doing that, you can listen to a little bit of Marmalade.

Well, I couldn't find him anywhere, so he's safe until next week. That was The Casuals and Jessamine, bringing us more or less to the end of today's show. Before that, we had The Rolling Stones with The Last Time, and then Marmalade with Reflections of My Life. Thanks, as always, for listening. I'll be back same time, same place, same channel next week. Hopefully, you'll be around to join me, and with another list from the help of Simon, the producer, of course. Until then, keep smiling, and bye for now.

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very good evening and welcome to the sensational 70s spectacular. We started the show this evening with Susie Quattro and Devilgate Drive. Let's carry on with 1974 and Sparks. This town ain't big enough for the both of us.

Our number one from 1979 for Anita Ward, I Ring My Bell. Let's go back to 1973 with Wings.

Remote control unit. Oh yeah, I'm programmable. One heck of a doll, baby mama. Bootzilla here! Made by the makers of funky things to play with.

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all the way back to 1977 with Fleetwood Mac and Say You Love Me from the Rumours album. Let's go back to 1974 with Brian Ferry and Smoke Gets in Your Eyes.

From the Out of the Blue album, the Electro Light Orchestra, A Night in the City. Let's go to the top of the hour on Your Hits Digital with Sharrow and the Soul Orchestra, and dance a little bit closer.

From 1979, Bill Lovelady. Reggae for you now. Let's go back to 1970 with Piggity Witch. I've got that same old feeling.

Biggity Witch, and Get the Same Old Feeling. Well, let's move into 1972, shall we, with the Sweets. This is Papa Joe.

with a cover of the Beach Boys' Darling from 1975. That's David Cassidy, right here on the sensational 70s Spectacular.

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1: Let's have some afternoon delight with the Starland Vocal Band.

She Used to Be My Girl. From 1978 with the OJs. Let's go back a year. With Patsy Gallant. And from New York to LA.

Donna from 1976 and Fairy Town. Before that, we had a number one from Rod Stewart and You Wear It Well. This is Rick Nelson, the Stone Canyon Band.

Well, that's your show for this Tuesday lunchtime on Your Hits Digital. Thank you very much for joining me. Thank you so much for the pleasure of your company over the last 2 hours. I hope you've enjoyed the music that you've heard today on the show. If you have and you'd like to listen to it again in your own time, well, it's posted as a podcast on Mixcloud. Just put in the name Steve Algar and all of the shows that we do will appear for you. Whatever you're doing until we meet again, I hope you do it well and you enjoy it. I'll be back with you again tomorrow evening at 10 p.m. for another edition of the Wednesday Night Takeaway, where we'll have 8 decades of music just for you, all the way from the 50s right up to the current chart. So if you can spare the time, come and join me and we'll have a blast. So I hope your Tuesday's good and I hope your Wednesday's better. So until tomorrow evening, take care all, and thank you so much for listening. Have a good Tuesday. Bye-bye.

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1: And thank you very much, Steve. Another belter, as always, for the last 2 hours. My name's Dale Thrower. This is the New Old Music Show. It's Tuesday, the 9th of June, 2026. But let's go back 20 years to 2006. Braun Reynolds and Rock.

Good afternoon. What an absolute belter to kick off with. That is Braun Reynolds and Rocket. He's an English singer, and in the year 2005, that was a minor hit for him with the song Rocket. This is the New Old Music Show. My name is Dale Thrower, and I'm finding songs from around the world of albums or even songs that didn't get that high in the charts, like that one, the hits that you might have missed. We now go to a band from Liverpool. They are called The Wombats, and in the year 2010, this only got to number 23 for them. It is an absolutely cracking song. It is Tokyo, Vampire and Wolves, now on Your Hits Digital.

Ahoy there. Do you know what? I thought I'd try out ahoy there as an intro, but do you know what? We'll put that on the back burner. You are listening to myself, Dale Thrower. This is the New Old Music Show, and it is Your Hits Digital. Thank you so much for joining me this afternoon. You just heard the Scottish singer-songwriter Katie Tunstall, and from the year 2007, that song is called Saving My Face. It only made number 50 in the UK singles chart, and that is what this show, the New Old Music Show, is all about. We find those songs from years ago that didn't quite make it as massive hits in Ireland or the UK, or they could be songs off of albums that are absolute belters, or even tracks that were big hits in other countries outside of this area. Also, if there are songs from TV programs, films, or even games that weren't big hits, we want to play those as well. So it's a real eclectic mashup on the show. Just about 5 or 6 minutes ago, you will have heard In These Shoes, you know, the one that went dun, dun, dun. Don't sing over the songs, apparently people don't like it. It's called In These Shoes, and the singer was Kirsty MacColl. Now, MacColl even. And that was released in the year 2000. Now, I've just been looking this up because this is one of those songs that I didn't know that much about. It was new to me because I'd not heard of it before, but it was an old song from the year 2000. And also, it was the last song she released in the year 2000 before she sadly died in a tragic accident later that year. So it's really good to hear songs like that that are completely untapped. So if you know of a song like that, so one that's not been a big hit in the UK and Ireland, might have only got to number 20-something, not inside the top 20, also it could have been a hit outside of the UK or Ireland, or one that comes off an album, or maybe one from a TV show, one from a film, video game, or, you know, even from an advert, you can email me, and the email address is as follows. It's DaleNewOldMusic@gmail.com. That's DaleNewOldMusic@gmail.com. Just tell me a little bit about yourself, because I am a nosy so-and-so, and why the song is special to you, and I'll do my best to get it on for you in the next few weeks. Let's have a look. We are June the 9th, 2026. That means we are 160 days into this fabulous year of 2026, and we've got 205 remaining. For stat fans, we are 43.56% into the year. Some of the national days that are knocking around today on the 9th of June, it's National Meal Preparation Day, which is, I guess, something most of us do anyway. And it's also National Forklift Safety Day. So if you're going to prepare a meal,

0: and you're going to lift your fork up. Make sure you do it safely. Oh, not that sort of forklift. Okay. It's also Donald Duck Day. My best impression of Donald Duck. And Strawberry Rhubarb Pie Day. Let's move on. There are a band called the Chainsmokers that you might be aware of. And in the year 2018, they had a minor hit with a song called Sick. And it's that time of year, isn't it? When people do get sick. Probably, again, going back to the lager thing, too much of that this time of year. But they had a minor hit in the year 2018 with Sick. Coming up in just a moment, it is going to be the Chainsmokers on Your Hits Digital.
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2: From the east side of America, where we choose pride over character, and we can pick sides, but this is us, this is us, this is. I live on the west side of America, where they spin lies into fairy dust,

0: tuning in this afternoon to the new old music show here on Your Hits Digital. That is Sick Boy from the Chainsmokers. What's the new old music show? Well, we're finding songs from around the world that you might just have missed, and also some of those minor hits and songs that have been hits in other countries. Next on the show, we've got what I would refer to, personally, as an iconic Irish band. In the year 2014, they decided to release an album straight into iTunes for free called Songs of Innocence. There was a lot of backlash over this. However, there's a track for me that stands out, and it stands out in a brilliant way. This is U2, Sleep Like a Baby Tonight.
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1: Cheers, Corinne, and this is Dale Thrower with New Old Music. A moment ago, you heard the electro music group from Australia called Peking Duck. And that was Fire from 2018. And we crossed from Australia to New Zealand in the year 2001. An amazing band out there called The Feelers. This track is Communicate.

Greetings out there in listener land. My name is Dale Thrower. This is Your Hits Digital, and to be more precise, this is the new old music show where we're finding those songs from around the world that you may not have heard before. Now, that band are massive in Ireland. So this track that we just played called One Night from 2019, you'll be familiar with that, and rightly so, because it's a humdinger of a track, but it was never a hit in the UK or anywhere else worldwide. And I know we've got worldwide listeners as well, so that's what the New Old Music Show does. We take those songs from a few years ago, up to 50 odd years ago, in fact. There's no discrimination here on time. We find those old songs that you might have missed, and that one, I think, is well worthy of playing, even though it was a hit in Ireland. It is Picture This and One Night. Coming up in a moment, we've got The Fountains of Wayne and a magnificent song that was their follow-up to Stacey's Mom, but was never a big hit. Before I do that, if you've got a song that you think, actually, Dale, why are you getting all the choices? Too true. Why am I getting all the choices? I know I only host and research and do everything else on the show, but if you've got a song that you think fits the bill, so it can be a song that wasn't a massive hit in the UK or Ireland, or it could be a song that was massive elsewhere outside of the UK and Ireland, or a song off an album that was never released, or in fact a song that has been on TV or off a video game or even off a movie that you think this should be played, the best way to do it is to contact me via my email, and that is Dale, D-A-L-E, newoldmusic@gmail.com. That is Dale, newoldmusic@gmail.com. Just tell me a little bit about the song, tell me a bit about yourself, and I will do my best to get that song played for you in the forthcoming weeks. Now, I just mentioned the band Fountains of Wayne, who we're going to play next on the New Old Music Show. They had that massive hit, Stacey's Mom, 21 years ago in 2003, and it was a hit across several countries around the world. They had their follow-up hit, which was Mexican Wine. I don't know what happened to that, whether or not it's because the album that Stacey's Mom was off was so successful, people thought, well, I don't need to buy the track Mexican Wine because I've already got it on the album. So I'm going to play it now here on Your Hits Digital, and try not to imagine that the lead singer of this band sounds a little bit like Kermit the Frog. He was

the band that you're probably best know for doing Stacey's Mom, but we're not about the big hits on here, we're about the ones you might have missed. It's the Fountains of Wayne, and that is Mexican Wine. What an absolute cracker. And talking of crackers, we've got more coming up next.

and Breathe. From the year 2015, that is the New Zealand band Villainy with Tiny Little Island, which I suppose can also kind of apply to Ireland and the UK to a lesser extent. Anyway, moving on. Now we've had a chance to regroup ourselves. Something a little more calming. We go to a Welsh artist. She is called Betsy. This was released in the year 2017. Unfortunately, it wasn't a massive hit in the UK or Ireland, but I hope you'll agree, it's fantastic. Betsy, Waiting, now playing on Your Hits Digital.

Very good afternoon to you. This is Dale Throw of the New Old Music Show from 1982. That is the US singer Gary US Bonds. That was only a minor hit in the USA, but it was written by Bruce Springsteen. That is Out of Work. Next up, another American artist. This one's from a couple of years ago. Again, it is one of those that just for some reason it got released and it was never a massive hit. The singer, as I say, American. He is called Ray Dalton. This is The Best Is Yet To Come. Like the

best is yet to come here on Your Hits Digital. This next song I'm going to play is from the worldwide smash album Trash from 1989. I remember my brother buying me this album. When this song came on, it's number 9 on the album. It was just so amazing. Co-written by John Bon Jovi, Richie Zambora. This is Hell Is Living Without You, playing now on Your Hits Digital. I hope you love every single second of this, because it's sensational.

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1: Hi there, this is Dale Thrower with the new Old Music Show. 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His name is Robert Palmer, and I'm going to play you a sensational single that weirdly only got to number 57 in the UK singles chart. This is Robert Palmer, Girl You Want. 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

Yes, what a track from Robert Palmer from 1994 here on the New Old Music Show. Next up, we cross to a band from New Zealand. They are called Racing, very popular over in New Zealand, but maybe not so much in the UK or Ireland. Love this track, Space Boogie.

How are you doing out there? Thanks for tuning in to the new Old Music Show this afternoon from the year 2015. His name is Brandon Flowers, the lead singer of The Killers, but that's some of his solo work. And from the album Desired Effect, the song is Can't Deny My Love. Next up, a fine Irish band formed in Dublin from the year 2019. From the album Sunsets and Moons, this is The Script with Something Unreal. I've been

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1: 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What a guy.
2: Well, thank you very much indeed, voiceover man. It's very nice of you to say so. You are listening to Dale Thrower on Your Hits Digital, and for that, I thank you from the bottom of my heart. Yeah, you definitely need to get that the right way around, really, don't you? Let's have a look at some of the big birthdays that are around. It's the 9th of June, and I tell you what, there are some big ones. Natalie Portman, the actress, is 45. My wife's favourite, Johnny Depp, 63 today. And Michael J. Fox, 65. If you're thinking, actually, Dale, I've got a song that might fit for the old new old music show, let me tell you what the criteria is, although probably won't be getting any requests on till the new year, and I'll come to that in just a moment. But if you've got a song that you know of that wasn't a major hit in the UK and Ireland, so, for example, it only got to number 20-something, it didn't break into the top 20, or a song that's been a massive hit outside of the UK and Ireland that you're aware of and you think this just doesn't get the airplay it deserves, or songs off of albums that weren't released that are absolute crackers, songs from TV, movies, or indeed off of video games or adverts, then you can email me with your suggestion and tell me a little bit about you. So the email address is as follows. It is dale.newoldmusic@gmail.com. Tell me a little bit about yourself, why the song is special to you, and why you want to hear it, and I'll do my best to get it on for you next year. That sounds a long way away. So in between that, next week we have got the best of 2024 coming up. That is on the 17th of December. On the 24th of December, Christmas Eve, you know, we have got the Festive 30. Some of the best ever Christmas songs will be playing between 2 and 4 on Your Hits Digital on Christmas Eve. And then at the end of the year, on the 31st of December, we have got, because we're halfway through the 20s, we've got the best of the 20s so far. But let's go back to the New Old Music Show in its current format, and an artist called Paul McCartney I'm going to play for you now. And there are so many of his great songs that just haven't been massive hits. And the one I'm going to play, which one shall I play? Pretty Little Head. No, I'm not talking to you, sir. This song is by Paul McCartney from the year 1986. It was co-written by the 10cc guitarist Ed Stewart and is the sixth track from his solo album Press to Play from 1986. And again, it's one that completely baffles me why this wasn't a major hit. But this is what the whole point of the New Old Music Show is, and I'm going to be playing it for you now on Your Hits Digital. I don't know why I'm making myself laugh. I must stop it. I haven't been on there. It's National Lager Day, but I certainly haven't been on it. So playing now on Your Hits Digital is Sir Paul McCartney with the great track called Pretty Little Head. I really think you're going to enjoy this. Playing next.

great song here on Your Hits Digital. That is Cash Cash featuring Christina Perry, you know, the one that did the vampire thing, Jar of Farts and all that. Jar of Hearts, that was Hero. And now we've got a Swedish band called Universal Pop Lab with The Message.

This is the New Old Music Show with Dale Thrower, finding those songs from around the world that you might have missed over the last 50 years or so. From their 2006 album Uprising, that is Universal Pop Lab from Sweden. We go back to the 90s now, a band that are called Symposium. This was a minor hit for them in the UK charts. It is astounding. Farewell to Twilight.

0: Only a minor hit for Symposium from 1997, Farewell to Twilight only got to number 25. More music in a moment after a message from our very own Corinne Barrett.
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0: Cheers, me duck. Thanks very much for that. And we continue on the New Old Music Show to squeeze as much out in the next half an hour as we possibly can. You know, like a spotty teenager, we want to squeeze as much out as we can in the next half an hour. Oh, come on. It's not that funny. Back to the music.

Pleasure to have you company on the New Old Music Show this afternoon from 2009. That is the band White Rabbits from New York, and the track is a percussion gun. It didn't get that high in the UK or Irish charts. Next, we cross back to Sweden and a band called Billy and the Vision Dancers. This is quite summery. Remember that? This is Summer Cat.

0: What an amazing track there. This is New Old Music Show with myself, Dale Thrower, finding those songs from around the world that you might have missed. That one from 2009, Summer Cat by Billy and the Vision Dancers from Sweden. It sounds so summery. It makes me just want to run outside now and go dancing in the sunshine. Two problems with that, though. The first is I live in a terraced area and the neighbours might complain. And more importantly, there is no sun. I don't know where to go from here. Play a jingle.
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From 2009, a hit in Japan for Peter, Bjorn and John. Nothing to worry about. Now an American singer with an amazing voice. This is Plum, Boys Don't Cry.

love doing this show, the New Old Music Show, finding those songs that you just might have missed. Coming up now, we go back to the year 2003, and it's a minor song for the Chemical Brothers featuring the Flaming Lips. It's an absolute belter. You might have heard of this one before. If not, I hope you enjoy it. That's the whole point of the show. Here it is. It's the Golden Path, Chemical Brothers featuring the Flaming Lips.

Well, it's been an absolute pleasure to have your company this fantastic Tuesday afternoon. My name's Dale Froer. This has been the New Old Music Show for the last 2 hours. If you've missed any of it, you can always catch up on our website or via the app, where you can find countless other excellent shows as well. Two songs ago, you heard McFly, Love Is Easy. Before that, the Finnish band Sunrise Avenue with Hollywood Hills. And we're going to finish, you might know this one. It's from the year 1986, so it's on the cusp of being a classic, but it wasn't a massive hit. It is Mr. Keery. Just one final thing for me to say before I go. If you've got someone you love, give them a big hug and let them know. But for me now, Dale Froer on the New World Music Show, it's time to say bye.

fly on my drive to the top. I've been out of shape, thinking out of the box. I'm an astronaut. I blasted off the planet, rock that caused catastrophe, and it matters more because I had it. Now I had a thought about wreaking havoc on an opposition. Kind of shocking, they want a static with precision. I'm automatic quarterback. I ain't talking second, pack it up on.

Hi and welcome to today's edition of the Electric 80s with me, Gord Cooper, starting off with a little bit of early 80s with the Jam. And looking down the playlist, I have got all sorts of stuff in there for you today. That's a sort of musical term, all sorts of stuff. For you to find out what all that type of stuff is, you're going to have to listen to me for the next hour where I'm playing you some of the best 80s UK hits that were around at the time. This is a little bit of Adamant to follow up the Jam.

So we had electronic music with Bronski Beat and Small Town Boy, a little bit of New Romantics with Adamant and Goody Two Shoes, a little bit of Mod with The Jam and Town Called Alice, and then we had Bros. Given the due, they had their 5 minutes of fame, especially with that one when they were just played there with When Will I Be Famous. That was a question that I asked myself on many occasions, and I'm still yet waiting for the answer.

1856, Salzburg, January 27th, Wolfgang Amadeus is born. 1761, at the age of 5, Amadeus begins composing. 1773, he writes his first piano concerto. 1782, Wolfgang Amadeus Mozart marries Constance Weber. 1784, Wolfgang Amadeus Mozart becomes a Freemason. 1791, Mozart composes the magic flute. On December 5th of that same year, Mozart

Rapidly approaching the halfway stage of today's show, the show, of course, being the Electric 80s with me, Gord Cooper, and you've just heard the big number one here in the UK from Falco and Rock Me Amadeus. Now, remember, I liked that when it came out. There's two or three different versions, and there was an album version that was probably even better because it had extra bits in it as well. But then they did a couple of remixes that I didn't quite like so much, and he didn't really do a lot else after that. He had a couple of minor hits, but nothing else of particular. And then Hall & Oates, Daryl Hall and John Oates, who I saw in concert, and they were superb. And that was, of course, Maneater. And before that, we had Bucks Fizz, one of our victories in the Eurovision Song Contest. Put your teeth in. And the Eurovision Song Contest with Making Your Mind Up.

You've just heard Jonah Louie and You'll Always Find Me in the Kitchen at Parties. Before that, Japan with their cover of I Second That Emotion, and then Heaven 17 with Temptation. Looking at the time, I reckon I can squeeze with 20 minutes left probably about another six songs in, including this huge number one from Kajagoogoo.

That's it, the Bell Stars with a clapping song more or less brings us to the end of today's show. The show, of course, being the Electric 80s with me, Gord Cooper. Before that, we had the Stray Cats and Rock This Town, Laura Branigan with Self Control, and the big number one from Kajagoogoo with Too Shy. I'm going to finish off with a little bit of Kenny Rogers and Sheena Easton with We've Got Tonight. And then Sunita, who seemed to make a whole career out of this song that we're playing, Toy Boy. Anyway, I'm going to be back same time, same place, same channel next week. Hopefully you'll be around to join me as well. Until then, see you all again soon, and bye for now.

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1: Hello there, everybody, and welcome back to the Big J 90s Show. My name is DJ Big J UK, and as always, we're going to have an hour of fun and frolics with some songs from the 90s and share a few stories along the way. Right, let's get the party started, shall we? With a massive dance hit that went to number one in 1997 for Sash, and this is called Encore Une Fois.

Encore une fois there by Sash, which actually means once again in French. I didn't know that, I've just googled it because I thought, you know, the listener's going to want to know what it means. And I think I've always wanted to know what it means, actually. Do you know Sash, their first three singles were all in three different languages. There was Ecuador, there was La Primavera and Encore une fois. The only artist ever to have three singles in a row in three different languages. Maybe the only artist ever to have three singles in three different languages. I'll have to ask him when I see him. Right, onwards now. Let's change the vibe a little bit. And let's have these legends. They've had hits in the 60s, the 70s, the 80s, the 90s. The list goes on. This is the Bee Gees and For Whom the Bell Tolls.

And that's the Bee Gees there with For Whom the Bell Tolls, that went to number three back in 1993. It was in a chart battle, that, I believe, with E17, It's Alright, and Could It Be Magic, and things like that. I believe, I'm not going to Google it, I'm just going to go on memory, because I know what I'm talking about when it comes to the 90s. Well, I think I do anyway, I don't know. Right, let's go on to this week's Indie Classic. And this is a band, they had lots and lots of songs around them, they're still around today. Fantastic act with such a unique sound, and this was their first massive hit. This is Ocean Colour Scene and the Riverboat Song.

The Riverboat Song there by Ocean Colour Scene, which was famously used in the TV show TFI Friday, which is an iconic British television show from Channel 4, featuring Chris Evans, who's just brilliant. I love the guy. Right, let's move on. Let's dance it up a little bit, shall we? This song was massive in the clubs in the early 90s and was also a huge hit in the charts. This is Blue Pearl and Naked in the Rain.

Right, said Fred there with Deeply Dickie, the follow-up to Don't Talk, Just Kiss, which was the follow-up to I'm Too Sexy, not I'm So Sexy, which I think I said previously, but I'm leaving it in. I'm not going to edit it out. I'm going to stick with the live vibe, you know what I mean? Right, on to this week's Forgotten cover version. And it's a funny one, this, because when this came out, it was on a compilation CD that I bought. And I used to listen to this, and I loved it, and I thought that this was the original artist. Then I heard the original version, which was slow, and I thought that was a cover, and it kind of confused me because, you know. But this is a famous song from Olita Adams that was covered in 1992 by Q, featuring Tracy Ackerman, and this is called Get Here. You can

Hume featuring Tracy Ackerman with Get Here. Tracy Ackerman, quite a big songwriter, wrote a lot of songs from the early 90s. Can't remember off the top of my head, but we'll have to Google it and have a look. Right, onwards to the next song. Let's change the vibe a little bit. Let's have a dance act. This is an artist by the name of JX, and this is the follow-up to their smash hit, Son of a Gun. This is called There's Nothing I Won't Do.

JX there with There's Nothing I Won't Do. Brilliant song, that. Proper dance song, that. It's stuck in my head, that now. I'm singing that all day. Right, onwards now to an artist. She actually was very famous in the early 90s. Didn't have that many songs out, but when she did, they were a smash hit. This was her first breakthrough single. This is CC Peniston, and We've Got a Love Thang.

Cece Peniston there with We've Got a Love Thang. 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We've got a love thang, whatever a thang is. Which is not a thong, is it? I mean, Cisco sang about that, isn't it? I'm off on a tangent again, everybody. Right, onwards to this week's One Hit Wonder. And this artist, he was a really big song and really, really massive around the world. She never really followed it up with anything. She just kind of disappeared into the sunset. I don't know what happened to her, but you will know the song. This is Wendy Moten and Come On In Out of the Rain.

Wendy Morton there with Come On In Out Of The Rain. Brilliant song, that really is. I'm surprised she didn't have any more songs. She probably didn't. They probably just flopped everywhere. I don't know. Or maybe the record company dropped her or something. You don't know. I mean, I wouldn't drop her. I'd keep her on my books. Anyway, what am I thinking about? We've got a show to do here. Let's move on, shall we? Let's have a little bit of reggae, shall we, and change the vibe a little bit. Here's a bit of Jamaican vibe with Chaka Demus and Pliers, and this is called She Don't Let Nobody.

track of Demons and Flyers there with She Don't Let Nobody. They had lots of songs out then. They're really good, actually. I like them. I wonder if they've got a greatest hits out. I'll have to get it and put it all in the car, you know, because they'd like Twist and Shout and Tease Me and everything, didn't they? Right, onwards now to an artist who started the career having mainly cover versions but did branch out and have a few original recordings. I actually know John out of the band, excellent singer, and still performs a few shows now. This is Undercover and their massive hit, Baker Street. One.

Undercover there with Baker Street. Brilliant song, that really is. The follow-up was great too, Never Let Her Slip Away. I'll have to put that on a future show because I like it. I'd have it as a forgotten cover version, but I think everybody knows it was a cover version. I haven't forgot about it, have I? So, anyway, on to this week's boy band, Gem. And there was lots of boy bands to choose from, and I have featured this artist before on here because they are one of the, if not the biggest boy band of all time. And I'm going to choose one of their ballads this week. This was the only song from Take That for quite some time that didn't top the charts. It went to number 3. But this is the legendary Take That and Love Ain't Here Anymore.

Love Ain't Here Anymore there by Take That. They actually brought that out in America and had a US version, which was also a fantastic version of the song. Slightly different vibe, more chilled out. I'll have to play that at a future show. Right, here's a song now. Let's dance it up a little bit. This is from the early 90s. I believe it's 1991. I'm not going to use Google again. This is Lonnie Gordon and Happening All Over Again.

Yes, it's happening all over again. It really is, honestly. Every time it just keeps happening. Lolly Gordon there with happening all over again. Moving on now, I'll tell you what, let's have a legend. This man is an absolute icon. He was huge in the boy band Wham in the early 90s. No, it's not Andrew Ridgeley, I hear you shout. This is George Michael and his huge number one, Fast Love.

George Michael there with Fast Love, brilliant that, brilliant, with a sample of Forget Me Nots, which was also used in another number one by Will Smith called Men in Black. Almost the same song, it's quite strange, isn't it? Right, tell you what, it was happening all over again, so here we go again, it's Stacker Bowe.

And that was Stackerbo there with Here We Go Again. And I'd like to thank each and every one of you yet again for joining me on this hour of fun and entertainment and sharing a few stories through the 90s. Please feel free to follow me on Facebook, Twitter and Instagram at DJ Big J UK. And I'll see you all again next time. Thank you.

0: Hi, and welcome to Showtime with me, Bob A. Baker. I've got a country love song show for you this time. I've got 15 tracks. We're going to run them all back to back. Hopefully you'll be able to listen to the show with your loved one, either together or virtually, and let the music bring you together. Now, you guys out there, I wonder if you were meeting a lady that you hadn't seen for a long time, like this.
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back-to-back country love songs with me, Bob A. Baker. 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

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Here's Brandy Clark and Remember Me, Beautiful.

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Next up is Patti Loveless. And you don't even know who I am.

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Here's Brooks Jefferson and the Dance.

Back to Back Country Love Songs with me, Bob A. Baker. Hopefully you're enjoying the show with your loved one, either together or virtually, and letting the music bring you together. 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

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It'd be great to hear from you. I'd like to wish you all the very best. Take care. And until the next time, it's bye-bye for now.

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2: G'day guys and welcome to Noughties Now. It's the radio show where we relive some of the biggest hits of the 2000s. It's a full 10 years of hits. This week we are starting the year with January the 5th, 2002. It was when Mafia was a game on Xbox and PlayStation. Bomb of the Generation was on Nintendo GameCube. And Stuart Little 2 just came out. This is Noughties Now.
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0: What do Beyoncé, Avril Lavigne, Britney Spears have in common? They're all on Noughties Now.
1: Number 28.

0: when Gwen Stefani was still extremely cool. That was Hey Baby by No Doubt, spinning off Rock Steady with Gwen Stefani, Tony Cannell and Tom Dumit. If you're hardcore music fans out there, Hey Baby is a dance song composed in E minor. But let's now head to a track I'm actually quite partial to. It's the Stereophonics and Have a Nice Day. On Naughties Now.
1: Number 26.

0: When jeans were so low cut, you had to shave your knees. Leave it on Noughties now. This will all fall down.
1: Number 25. Like everything else that was.

0: Sensational Chris Martin from Coldplay. That was Trouble of Parachutes. This track was co-produced by British record producer Ken Nelson. The track was heavily built around the acoustic piano and was released on the 23rd of October 2000. This week we are celebrating January the 5th, 2002. And if you're enjoying this week's edition, make sure you jump on facebook.com/Naughties Now and let me know your thoughts. Eagle Eye Cherry Now feels so right.
1: Number 22.

0: from the decade that brought you orange skin, guyliner, and over-crimped hair. We'll take you back on Noughties Now.
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0: Listen to Naughties Now with Sway, Ryan Adams. Almost said Brian for a quick second there. That was New York, New York with his debut single performed on his album Gold. The song earned Adams a Grammy Award for the Best Male Rock Vocal, and the single reached number 53 in the UK charts December 2001. 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
0: If you haven't guessed it already, this show is all about 2000 hits, and this week, January the 5th, 2002 is no exception, with Charles B. Bishop, an American pilot, steals a Cessna 172 and crashes in the Bank of America Tower in Florida. Kate Leopold was in the box office, and Always on Time by Ja Rule was number one on the R&B charts. Here's Alicia Keys. I keep on falling. Noughties Now.

0: when Von Dutch, Baby Fat and Ed Hardy battled it out for top spots in your closet. 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

0: Noddy's now with Sway. What an absolute kicker of a track from Lenny Kravitz. That was Dig In off his Lenny album. Still remember the first time I actually heard the track, I almost busted the speakers in the lounge room. Believe it or not. This got to number 31 peak on the Billboard 100, and the music video was directed by Samuel Bayer. Well, let's head to you two now. When you're stuck in a moment and you can't get out of it.
1: Number 11.

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Number 5.

when Jewel was still rather cute. That was Standing Still, recorded in Nashville, Tennessee, for her fourth studio album, This Way. You listen to Naughties Now with Sway, January the 5th, 2002, counting down to number one. But let's head to Five for Fighting with Superman.

0: Jay Kruger from Nickelback. That was How You Remind Me. Silver Side Up was the album. Little Friend was the B-side. It's now time for what we've been waiting this whole entire show for here on Naughties Now, and that is this week's
1: number one.

That was this week's number one, The Calling, Wherever You Would Go. You're listening to Naughties Now with Sway. That's pretty much all we've got time for here on January the 5th, 2002. We've counted down to number one. If you want to get a copy of this week's show, make sure you jump on facebook.com/Naughties Now and click on download.

0: 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Because I can smell some right bangers.
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2: 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It's that time of the week. 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It's that 80s party.

0: The 80s party well underway. The town core ballads, the jam. Let's slow it down for one or maybe two. Going back with the Flying Pickets.
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What have we had? The Jam, Town Called Malice, Flying Pickets, Terence Trent D'Arby. Aha! Let's go back with this one. It's Joe Cocker.

cranking out them 80s like they're going out of fashion. Joe Cocker, Cameo, Tiffany, David Grant and Jackie Graham. What about this? It's only Culture Club, The War Song.

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Something like that. What it pop idol? I can't just remember. Anyway, this is one of their songs. It's called "The Way to Your Love." Ah.

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1: Let's move on with this one. One from OMD. It's called the Tesla Girls. It's Mr. G on the Memorable Moments.

Another one with this one, one from Brian May. Everybody knows Brian May is from Queen, and obviously the lead guitarist from Queen, and you can tell why he's the lead guitarist as well. He's not a very good singer. He's singing better than me, trust me, but he's not the front vocal, as you know. Anyway, but he did a song, and it ended up being a song for an advertisement as well for a well-known motor company. And of course, we're going to play that song now, and it's called "Driven by You." Now I've mentioned that, you'll know which make and model it was, don't you?